0: viatge universal.
1: 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Насколько?
2: We like to think we have some form of control still, making our constant binary choices and voicing our equally shallow opinions more loudly or quietly. 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What the fuck does it matter, man? Autonomy is an illusion. 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

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You don't need much when you're really in love, except for a few things, or so I'm told.

And then, baby, everything went black. Now when she opened her eyes, she was dead as dust. Her jewels were missing and her heart was bust.